was mine. I will not rest until Hector's blood is spilled. His bones will all be broken. Save

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We could fight in France. We could fight on the seas and oceans. We should fight with growing confidence and growing strength in the air. We shall defend our island, whatever the cost may be. We shall fight on the beaches. We shall fight on the landing grounds. We shall fight in the fields and in the streets. We shall fight in the hills. We shall never surrender.

We wrote this next song about 10 years ago, and I think it means more now than when we first wrote the damn thing. The song's called Bone with a Bullet.

alone on the hills with the wind in your face. Feels good to be proud and be part of a race that is part of a clan to live on higher land.